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1: I wish there had been 20 more albums, but never mind. We'll stand the test of time forever. 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
1: I love me some Joan Jett rock and roll. That's for absolute sure. Joni, Road Warrior, still rocking out. Aerosmith and the Guess Who with American Woman, Randy Bachman and Burton Cummings touring again. Finally going to be touring America later this summer. Hey, we want to congratulate all our winners in iHeartRadio's Thank a Teacher program powered by Donors Choose. 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

106, Capital Land's Classic Rock. Dasher sending this out to Michael and Marty, the M&M boys, doing construction. They said, Ken, play us something from Pink Floyd's The Wall, because we've been hanging sheetrock since 8 this morning. You got it, guys.

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1: In and ready to go on a Thursday night. Big Rig, thank you for spending your evenings with me. We got some good times, some funny stories, winning, things you need to know. There's so much good stuff happening. You're in the right place, man, for a good vibe all night. It is Green Day.

0: Pix 106, the latest on Paul McCartney and Ringo Starr's collab together. Big Rig Rock reports from this week on my blog. And then when you get done with that, just remember this. You know, we get back to the money again tomorrow and another full Friday of winning, as we still have two more weeks to go before the cash wraps up. Just bookmark our site if you've not done it before, because it makes it a lot easier when you have to put that keyword in to just be able to tap it and then put it in and be ready for the callback at the end of the hour. Because we want you to be a thousandaire.
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What does this mean? How does this contest work? I'm going to share this with you coming up about 15 minutes away, so hold tight, man. It is Puddle of Mud with a Big Rig.

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0: Kix 106. Sunday night, it wraps up. That is the Guns N' Roses getaway we have for their big world tour. Here's the thing. When you win this, because I think you're going to win this, when you do, you're going to pick the city here in America where you get to see them. So you might want to go ahead and take a look at the whole itinerary right now. 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